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6: 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Avoid risky digs and always click before you dig. 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
2: I love this story. Who has the worst gas, men or women? There is science. Back it up. Before we start this story,
3: right,
2: would you like to take a guess?
3: Who has worse gas?
2: Men or women?
3: I bet you it's going to be who you don't expect, so I'm going to say women.
2: Okay. Ryan, do you have a guess?
4: Men. I got to go men, okay. Yeah.
2: All right. So this is research from Dr. Michael Levitt. He's a gastroenterologist.
3: Okay.
2: He's been studying gas for years. In fact, he has earned the name the King of Farts.
3: Okay.
2: Yeah. So this was the study that he did. He invited 16 healthy men and women to consume items that boost gas production.
3: Beans and all that kind of stuff, okay?
2: The participants then showed up to the laboratory
3: where
2: a rectal tube was inserted and made a gas-tight seal in their derrieres. The tube was connected to a gas-impermeable bag, and after farting, its contents were subsequently evaluated by chromatography.
3: Oh, man. That's quite the procedure.
2: Oh, but it gets better.
3: Okay.
2: The gas collected in the bags was then sniffed and rated by two independent judges on a linear scale where zero was no odor and eight was very offensive.
3: So these judges were just people. They weren't doctors.
2: It wasn't Simon Cowell.
3: Oh, okay. All right.
2: Yeah. Yeah. So anyway, they found that women's gas was more noxious than men.
3: I told you there's going to be...
2: But there's more to this.
3: Okay.
2: They also found in this study that men produce a larger volume of gas per toot, roughly half a cup's worth at a time. And Dr. Levitt argued that because flatulence ability to stimulate the nose is more dependent on volume than concentration of noxious gas, it balances out in real life. So in the end, it's a tie.
3: Oh, okay. Well, that's
2: men
3: good to know.
2: Men produce more gas.
3: Yeah.
2: Women produce less gas, but their gas is smellier. But the volume of gas men produce makes their gas just as smelly.
3: And you love the story anyway, like most guys do. It's like who can burp better?
2: Yeah.
3: Isn't that the same thing?
2: It's belching
3: or whatever you want to call it. Yeah.
2: I mean, let's face it. Ryan, you'll admit this too, right? I mean, guys love gas.
4: It's very true.
2: Yeah.
4: It's very true.
2: We're very proud of it.
3: Yeah, you're so proud of
2: and
3: it,
2: you
3: I know.
2: What?
3: And you do it all the time.
2: And here's the other thing they say is that one of the reasons.
3: Who's they? The belch expert?
2: Yeah. The King of Farts. Dr. Levitt. Because guys enjoy their gas so much.
3: Yeah.
2: They really let it rip, and that's why they produce more gas than women. Women like to sneak it out. They try to, you know, just
3: ease
2: let
3: it out
2: it
3: so
2: in,
3: nobody
2: gradually.
3: Knows. Yeah. And
2: so
3: you guys love it to sound like a foghorn.
2: I know. So they don't produce the same volume, whereas men produce more volume because they're really enjoying it.
3: Oh, unbelievable.
4: Okay, I have a very quick question. How much do you have to get paid to be the person to smell and rate the farts?
3: That's a good question, actually.
2: That's got to be one of the worst jobs in science.
3: Yeah.

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2: Well, the moral of this story is keep your receipts. So this is a story of Kelly and Catherine Graves.
3: Okay.
2: They were on a trip out west, and they rented a car. I won't mention the car rental company.
3: No need.
2: So they rented this Dodge Durango.
3: All right.
2: And they had this holiday, and, you know, everything was fine.
3: Big vehicle.
2: Yep. And then they dropped it off at the Edmonton International Airport and went home. About a week later, they got a bill from the car rental company for $10,000.
3: And the reason?
2: They said that this couple had put diesel fuel into the car instead of regular gas, and it destroyed the engine.
3: Okay, so how do they determine it was them?
2: Well, the problem is that, and this is where this was good. They had the receipts.
3: From the gas station?
2: From the gas station.
3: Oh, okay.
2: The gas station that they filled up at didn't sell diesel fuel.
3: What are the chances? Fantastic.
2: The car, which was a Dodge Durango, it has a specially fitted gas
3: Yeah, so you can only use regular gas,
2: so
3: right?
2: You can, yeah. Yeah. Like propane gas wouldn't even fit in it. So they explained all that to them, and then they didn't hear anything. A year later, they got a bill that they had to pay immediately for $10,000. Then they went to the media, and all of a sudden the car company went, oh, we've made a huge mistake.
3: I don't understand. You have the proof. You didn't do it. Somebody must have used the vehicle after them. Did they go to anybody since they used the vehicle? Was somebody else renting the car when that would happen?
4: So, okay, to tack on to this, I went to BC 2 years ago now with my girlfriend, and we had to rent a car. So, full disclosure, I did scrape the passenger side door on a, like a pole where we have to park.
3: Yeah.
4: 100% my fault, and I knew I had to pay for that. When I gave the car back, they tried to charge me, I think the final charge was like almost $3,000, and on the charge list was like mud flap replacements.
3: Oh, they added all this other stuff.
4: I wasn't going to look, and I was just going to go, oh, $3,000, that's what I have to pay. But there was all this stuff that I didn't even touch. And there was stuff with, like, the rear lights and mud flaps, and I looked into it. I'm like, none of this is
3: involved in what you did. Yeah, yeah.
4: So the side door, I'll pay for. But I sent it back, and, like, I had to go through this whole exchange with the rental company I went through. Because they thought I wasn't going to look, and they just thought maybe I was just going to give them $3,000 to fix their car.
3: Wow. What is it about being out west? Because that happened to Bob and I years ago. We rented a car in Vancouver, and we're going away. And, you know, the reason when you go to rent, they look at the vehicle ahead of time to see if there's anything on it.
2: Right.
3: And we knew that there was a scratch. We acknowledged it, signed off on it. And then when we brought it back, they...
2: They tried to pin it on you.
3: Yeah, they tried to pin it on us. But we had all the proof that, my husband Bob, there was no way he was going to put up with that. But, I mean, can you believe that's the whole idea why they go around the car, check things.
2: Absolutely.
3: Now, not to get mad at the companies. Because there's lots of places that do things, you know, that they shouldn't do. But, I mean.
2: If you go to a company.
3: They're great
2: called,
3: people and everything.
2: two-bit car rental, you're asking for trouble. But go to a legitimate.
3: But when you're at the airport, you're usually, they got all the reputable ones. Yeah. You always think you're in safe hands.
2: But you know what? Maybe the same with this couple that I just, you know, mentioned. Maybe they just feel that, you know, you're just going to go, oh, gee, okay, we got to pay it. And then. You know, they get all this extra cash.
3: For sure. And I think there are many times when people do that.
2: Yeah.
3: They just feel like they've done it. It's their fault. Without even thinking.
2: I know.
3: You wouldn't even use propane gas,
2: you know?

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0: first one, wow. 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The second one, that's easy. That's all the many more things we have to give. Remember, the third one is the rhythm, and it's still strange yet. 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
2: Thinking about traveling to Mars? Well, listen to this, and it might change your idea. So the European Space Agency has launched an experiment in Germany to study how humans cope in social isolation. So apparently it's about a six-month journey to Mars. So these people are, between now and August, in this simulated space station. So let's go through the list of things that they have to do.
3: Okay.
2: Okay. So first, you have to submit to a regular blood test.
3: Okay, makes
2: that's
3: sense.
2: No problem.
3: Yeah,
2: right?
3: No big deal.
2: Yeah, you do that. Okay. You can you can't communicate or make eye contact with medics or any other officials. You'll get instructions and routines through short audio briefings.
3: Why? But okay. I don't understand that. Why can't you make eye contact? What difference does it make?
2: Because you're not going to be seeing them if you're traveling to Mars.
3: Okay. All right.
2: Other than getting instructions from them
3: okay.
2: online.
3: Gotcha. Okay. Gotcha. Okay.
2: All right. You can only eat rationed prepackaged space style foods. There are no fruits or vegetables. I can do that.
3: Yeah, that would bug me. No fruits or vegetables? I don't know. So what's the space style foods? What would it be? Like just
2: like, well, Tang. And
3: Tang-lang, like, yeah, okay.
2: Yeah. And it would be a lot of vacuum sealed freeze-dried
3: yeah.
2: meals, right?
3: Well, I don't know why they can't vacuum seal fruit and vegetables.
2: I don't know.
3: That's weird. Okay.
2: But yeah. Could you do that? You could do that.
3: I could do that. I love fruits
2: right.
3: and vegetables.
2: Okay.
3: But I could do it. I could definitely
2: do
3: it. Yeah,
2: I know.
3: Yeah.
2: But you're not going to have them for a while. So there. All right. You're allowed just a 2-hour video call with family once a week. Could do that.
3: 1 2-hour. Yeah, yeah. You're giving me a full 2 hours?
2: Yeah, 2 hours.
3: Okay. That's
2: yeah.
3: good. Yeah, that's
2: okay.
3: good. Yep.
2: Only one small shoebox of personal items. Yeah.
3: It'd be difficult, but they could make it work. Yeah, I could make it work. Yep.
2: All right. Okay. Here's where it gets tricky. You can only shower twice a week.
3: Ick. That's pushing.
2: Go on.
3: It.
2: You can do that.
3: I don't know. Could you do that?
2: Oh, yeah.
3: Oh, well, yeah. Of course you could. Okay.
2: Yeah. Ryan, could you do that?
4: He's
3: honestly, looking at me.
4: I'm going to be real honest. I'm going to be super, super honest. You lost me at blood work. I cannot do blood work. And that was the first thing that you said.
2: Oh, my God. Leaving you behind.
3: You don't like doing it. Why?
4: It just makes me woozy. And it's fun. Like, Maddie's a nurse. And she works in a hospital. And she asks me all the time, oh, can I practice, putting needles in you? Like, you couldn't pay me $1 million for you to do that.
3: All right, gotcha. All
4: anyways,
3: right.
4: So all right. I wouldn't
3: You're being honest.
4: I wouldn't even be on the ship.
3: Okay. Gotcha.
2: Here's where you're going to totally be lost.
3: Yeah.
2: You have limited clothing and laundry facilities.
3: I'm out. Bye-bye. Yeah. Have fun.
2: Yeah.
3: See ya.
2: Okay. There's no alcohol. And I'm out.
3: Well, I can live with that. How about, can you drink other stuff? Like, can you drink coffee and tea and all that stuff?
2: It's very limited, apparently.
3: Well, what's limited mean? Can you at least have one, though? Would it be one a day? I could live, try to
2: say.
3: Live.
2: Yeah. It doesn't say.
3: Okay.
2: You only get privacy in your sleeping pod and in the bathroom. And your sleep is regulated times between 11 p.m. and 7 a.m. I could do that.
3: Yeah, I can live with that. I don't have a problem with that.
2: Yeah.
3: But what if you wake up before 7? You got to lay in the bed till 7?
2: No, I suppose you could probably get
3: because I'm thinking you're regulated to 11 to 7. You must not get out of your bed.
2: and the final one, forming relationships with other travelers is frowned upon because it could impact team dynamics and performance.
3: Wow, I don't know about, that's, so you're with the same people this whole time.
2: Yeah, and the final one is there's a no sex rule. I'm out!

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2: Enjoying your cup of coffee. It's good for you.
3: Yeah, and you know what? These are, again, another, you know, they're in the lab, and it's scientists in Ireland, and they say 3 to 4 cups is good to drink every day. And they're saying, I mean, it's great. It gets you energized. But now they say it's good for your gut health.
2: Oh, yeah.
3: So I'm not going to get into great details about what this for your microbe, whatever, yeah. And it's supposed to be good for, because they did.
2: Well, people weren't. I know it's good for my gut health.
3: Is it good for your gut health?
2: Yeah.
3: It helps you.
2: Bowl of bran and the coffee.
3: Well, that's my little brother's like that. Yeah,
2: yeah. Everything can't wait to get out.
3: Hey, I gotta tell you, we didn't have cream, so I made one of our coffees on the Keurig machine there. I don't like having black coffee, but I've had one of the black ones, a black, and it's not that bad. Mm-hmm. I mean, you just have to kind of get used to the aftertaste afterwards, which is kind of like. You know,
2: yeah,
3: cream
2: see,
3: smooths
2: rather,
3: that out a little
2: I'd
3: bit.
2: I'd rather have no coffee than have it black.
3: It's not too bad. I mean, it's not too bad. But I mean, the thing is, go ahead and have it if you want. You can have like a minimum of about 3 cups of coffee. Mm. It's the other things we talk about. The coffee drinks that look like massive desserts. Mm. You know.
2: Well, I have it with cream and sugar, so that doesn't make it good. But
3: well, no, they say in the test too. They say as long as you got a bit of milk, it can be a little bit
2: cream.
3: Of cream, a little bit of cream, a little bit of sugar. You're okay. It's when you start
2: double cream, double sugar.
3: Okay, now we're getting into the Gretzky 9 creams,
2: no,
3: 9 sugars. Okay,
2: double,
3: all right.
2: Double.
3: Okay.
2: I'm always double double.
3: Okay,
2: but all it has to like there can't be any bitterness, any hint of bitterness in it.
3: So you weren't the one that, whatever I've had, like when we were kids, we still had it around my mother's, like after lunch, my mother would make espresso. And she would make it in such a way that she would put quite a bit of sugar in it. So it was a
2: How
3: sweet.
2: How old were you?
3: Oh, I always had it when I was a kid. Always had an espresso.
2: God.
3: And
2: my first cup of coffee was when I started working here.
3: Really?
2: Yeah.
3: We always had coffee.
2: I never touched coffee. We never had coffee as kids.
3: We always had coffee.
2: I had
3: not
2: tea.
3: kids as in like when I was in grade, when I was going to kindergarten. Remember I told you the Italians.
2: You had coffee in kindergarten?
3: Well, let me tell you how my mother made it. And Italians can share this with me. I've mentioned this before. She used to do, if you did it now, yeah. I think they'd say the Board of Health, I go, what kind of parents did you have?
2: Yeah.
3: They take a raw egg. Mm. Ryan, you should see the look on Ryan's face.
2: I am too.
3: She would take the spoon. I've shared this story with you a million times. You scramble it up with a teaspoon of sugar. Yeah. And sometimes my mother would put a drop of coffee that was cooled off in it. And it would look like almost like a chocolate milkshake. And you would drink it. It was the most delicious breakfast in the world.
2: So if Sonny's teacher in kindergarten couldn't understand it nap time while all the other kids were sleeping, Sonny's running all over the classroom.
3: I was in the back doing somersaults.
2: Yeah, exactly. Yeah.
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2: Wedding Crashers was a great movie, but I don't really get the point of going to a wedding for people that you don't know.
3: Well, yeah, and I guess this is something that they thought of in the U.S. or whatever, but it's a service to help you become basically a wedding crasher. You'll be a total stranger coming to somebody's wedding. You'll be able to sit at the table. You're almost a seat filler.
2: Yeah.
3: So if the way this looks is if, you know, all weddings, if you're at a hall, you've paid for a number of seats.
2: Right.
3: So you'll get, you know, if those people don't show up, you have a chance to have the meal and sit and dance and do everything.
2: It's like Airbnb for weddings.
3: Yeah.
2: If they've got empty spaces that they need to fill, then they put it out there on the service, which is called Not Crash a Wedding?
3: It is called that, yeah.
2: And then you can actually connect with the people and go to their wedding, even though you don't know them.
3: So obviously with this Not a Wedding Crasher platform that they're using, you have to pay a certain fee because, okay, so these, I'm trying to think, bride and groom saying it's okay to have these strangers. Does that mean they're going to pay a fee?
2: Yeah. There's a verification process.
3: Yeah.
2: Couples list their wedding on Not a Wedding Crashers platform. Then guests request to purchase a seat like they're going to a sporting event.
3: Well, and that's what I figured. I figured you had to pay something. Now, they've had over 300 people that have already signed up for this. And they also say that it also gives... Say a couple that are thinking of tying the knot, it gives them a chance to go to weddings and get wedding ideas.
2: Yeah. So on the site, there are upcoming weddings in multiple places with seats costing anywhere from $25 to $75.
3: Well, that's actually quite cheap because usually when you're paying cash to go to a wedding, it's usually a lot more than that. Is that per person?
2: Yeah.
3: Yeah.
2: Yeah.
3: So that's pretty reasonable if you're thinking you're having dinner dancing. Most weddings also have an open bar.
2: And I guess that's the appeal. I don't know, because I can't imagine going to a wedding for strangers and you're sitting at a table with people you don't know. The couple that are tying the knot, you don't know. I just don't get that.
3: But you know what that reminds me of? I guess it's pretending you're on a cruise ship without being on a cruise ship.
2: Maybe.
3: Because you're sitting at a table with a bunch of people you don't know at on a cruise ship and getting to know some people. I know people who love getting invitations, even if they barely know people. At weddings.
2: Yeah, I mean, I love going to a wedding for people that I know.
3: That you
2: but,
3: know,
2: but
3: right.
2: But that's it. You know, if it's not somebody I know, then I'm really not interested.

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2: In food news, there are some weird new foods that are coming out, and whether or not you'll be interested in them, there's one that's right up my alley.
3: I know exactly which one it is, Joe.
2: And a hot dog shaped spam.
3: Yeah, the spam dog, they're calling it. And you know what? I don't know why it took them so long to come up with this, really.
2: Neither do I, because I think spam tastes exactly like hot dogs. I think it's probably the same stuff inside, so why not?
3: Yeah, actually, I was going to disagree with you, but from what I remember, spam does taste like a hot dog. Has kind of that kind of whatever the so-called meat's supposed to be.
2: Years ago, when I was on TV, I did a segment where I set up at a location with a barbecue, and I was making spam burgers, and I invited people to come by for a spam burger. And after my first segment, I had all kinds of people pulling up and getting spam burgers from me.
3: Okay, so did you make them into burgers? Like you took the stuff out of the can and made it into burgers?
2: When you cut it out of the can,
3: yeah,
2: it comes in a very solid form, so you can just slap it on the barbecue and fry it up. And,
3: yeah, because it's more of a longer, because that container.
2: Yeah, it was delicious.
3: Can I ask you with the spam, is that the one that comes with the key that opens up the can? Yeah.
2: Okay. The key to unlock the goodness. Yes.
3: Please.
2: Oh, yeah. Okay, how about this? Asparagus ice cream.
3: I couldn't believe
2: no,
3: when
2: thank
3: I,
2: you.
3: I couldn't believe when I saw that, because I know we always talk about sweet and salty and things, combining things. But do not combine asparagus with ice cream.
2: You know what? Asparagus belongs in the can. Open the can, put it on toast.
3: Oh, stop there, please.
2: And then asparagus
3: stop
2: on toast.
3: There.
2: That, it's not meant to be in ice cream form. And then the last one, what about wasp crackers?
3: Yeah, what is that? Wasp crackers. But see, bugs and eating little bugs have become very she-she to have. So I don't understand that at all.
2: Well, now, don't eat the stinger. It'll really hurt going down.
3: Well, and they've done damage to me. But wasps may have a protein element to them, so maybe that's going to add
2: that
3: to the crackers,
2: you know? Yeah. There's other ways to get your protein.

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3: For the love of Sleep Canada, just do it.
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2: What phrase really annoys you? I think I'm more of, I don't like people who don't use grammar well. Like,
3: ain't
2: I seen.
3: Yeah, I seen. Yeah. Use.
2: Use, yeah. Those things really kind of, you know.
3: But don't you have someone that, in your life or someone you know, that uses a phrase or an expression constantly and it gets on your nerves? That's a, really, because I mean, I've got a friend of mine who every time she ends a sentence, it's, you know what I'm saying?
2: Do you, in fact, know what she's saying?
3: Yeah, and the last time we had a conversation, I said to her, I know what I'm saying, so quit saying that, okay?
2: Yeah, I know what you're saying. Yeah,
3: I'm
2: do you know what
3: I mean,
2: I'm saying?
3: Yeah, it becomes, you know, yeah, massive confusion. Yeah. Like, stop with that. Yeah. But, I mean, I know they become crutch phrases.
2: Yes,
3: that we get very used to saying. Yeah. Instead of, you know, we've gotten away from, remember that used to be everybody always did that. Now would you use these phrases instead?
2: Yeah. Yeah. Ryan?
4: You know? So, you know, it's Joey and Friends that says it.
3: Yeah.
4: How you doing?
2: Yeah.
4: I say
3: yeah.
4: that constantly, and it's at first it kind of annoyed my girlfriend, and it like kind of stopped saying that, but now it's kind of turned into an inside joke. So it's gone from being annoying to actually not that bad, and now we say it all the time.
3: You must only say it to select few, because I don't think I've ever heard you say it.
4: I'm not walking in here at, you know.
2: Yeah, because it's kind
4: in the middle
2: like
4: of the night,
2: come on thing. And,
4: how you
2: you're
4: doing?
2: You're a little old.
3: Old
2: the
3: truth. Yeah.
2: Yeah.
3: Well, sorry
2: yeah.
3: for that.
2: You know,
3: oh,
2: I
3: so,
2: mean, hey.
3: Oh, okay.
2: There are relationships out there that are, you know.
3: When I say good morning to you, so happy, and you know, when you come in, yeah, you never, you
2: yeah.
3: usually go, hi.
2: Joey always used to do that to hot
3: yes,
2: chicks.
3: Yes, all right.
2: You yeah, you want that? Yeah, I would find that a little creepy myself. How you doing?
3: Not me,
2: Mrs.
3: I
2: Robinson.
3: Wouldn't.

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2: We were discussing how awful the pictures are on the licenses, and we looked at each other's pictures, and we agreed that they
3: pretty
2: were
3: pretty much
2: bad.
3: Confirmed that. Although yours is much better than mine is.
2: I don't know. I have to say, I don't think I've ever seen a good one.
3: Well, and I have forgotten that. I always thought it was only passport pictures where they're so you can't smile,
2: right.
3: Take your glasses off.
2: Too.
3: I didn't realize it was that too.
2: Yeah. Hey, if you got a great license picture, send it to us because I'd love to see a good one.
3: Yeah, for sure.
2: All right,
3: sure.
2: Now you have a story related to this, Ryan.
4: Yeah. So when I was first, I got my first license, right?
3: Which was last week.
4: I should have expected that one.
3: Yeah.
4: I in the mail. Got my card, but it had all of my dad's information on it, my picture, his signature, and all his information.
2: Wow. Really?
4: The government actually gave me a legal fake ID. This was when I was under 19, and it had my birthday as 1974. I'm nowhere being close to that.
2: Now, that would be the most incredible license photo ever because... You know, you'd be like, man, that guy looks like a kid.
4: Yeah. I have a picture of it. I will try and find it to show you guys.
3: Now, I want to know, do you have the same first name as your dad?
4: Nope.
3: Because, I'm trying to think, how could you mess that up?
4: No, we have no idea how it happens.
2: You don't have birthdays in the same month?
4: Nope.
2: Or
3: You know, I can see a slight mistake if they say, you know, it was Matt Hayes and you're Matt Jr.
2: Right.
3: And, there'd be a mix up that way.
4: You know, like, I can't use that.
3: Right.
4: It's a legal fake ID.
3: Right.
4: Like,
3: I'd
4: get in trouble if I used it.
2: Absolutely.
4: So it was a whole thing that I had to wait even longer because they sent me the wrong stuff on my driver's license.
2: Oh.

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2: I decided I wanted to watch the Martin Short documentary on Netflix.
3: Yeah.
2: I'd been wanting to see it for a while. So I start to watch the documentary, and it was really well done. I mean, it goes back in time, shows his hometown. It shows Hamilton, but he doesn't say Hamilton. He makes lots of references to Toronto and Second City, but doesn't really ever say Hamilton. Anyway, it's well done. But after it, I guess because when I watched it, I was really, really tired. So after it ended, I go to sleep, and I'm in just one of the deepest sleeps I've been in a really long time. And all of a sudden, in my dream, my doorbell goes, and it's Martin Short at the door at my house. So he comes in, and we start talking, and
3: Does he have Meryl Streep with him?
2: No, but I think Meryl Streep played a role in it, because there was a story that he was in, like, first he's not with her anymore, but then they were caught
3: in a restaurant in
2: London.
3: Canoodling.
2: So in this dream, he comes over, and he and I are going to dinner. So, and then all of a sudden in my kitchen.
3: Oh, you're the other woman.
2: Yeah. So all of a sudden in my kitchen, we're going to go out to dinner, but in my kitchen, Ian Thomas is there, the singer.
3: Okay.
2: And he's over at the house, too.
3: Well, they know each other.
2: Yeah. So he's over those, because Dave Thomas was in, his brother was in the biography as well. So, it just went on in the documentary, and it went on, and it felt so real. And at one point he goes, I don't know, what's going to happen to us. And it's like, us, but it was just, it seems so real. So it didn't really have an ending. It's just that Martin Short, from the documentary Me Dreaming, it's like he stepped out of the documentary and he became part of my life. It was the weirdest thing. And when I woke up, everybody has these dreams where you don't know whether it's real or not, and you're trying to shake it off, because I really felt that it had some kind of like this close friendship with this guy out of nowhere.
3: No, let's go with intimate.
2: It was very, very intimate. Yeah. But it was weird. Yeah. Now, the documentary is very, very well done. And it's a very interesting, anybody out there, it's really interesting. It really is
3: well,
2: really
3: his
2: good.
3: Book was one of the best I've ever
2: read. Yeah, it was good. Very
3: I don't
2: well
3: know
2: done.
3: If I'll watch the documentary because, I mean, I feel like I got his whole story in the book.
2: Well, I think the biggest thing that came across for me is that he likes to talk about the fact that he was in a lot of really bad movies.
3: Oh, yes, he was. Yes, he was. Yeah.

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2: It's showtime, everybody!

Legend 102.9, there is Lauryn Hill and Everything Is Everything. And what a solid way to kick off the show. And hello, everybody. Good Saturday morning. And it's Darren Laidman here with you just after 9 o'clock. Here, May the 30th. 31st tomorrow and then the 1st of June on Monday. Yeah, Saturday, May the 30th. We got lots to get to on the show, but the first thing I do want to let you know is, and I know, I say it all the time when I get to bring the show out on the road, gonna move the show. Yeah, I gotta hightail it out shortly here. We're going to Burlington. We are going to be at Pioneer Family Pools at 5145 North Service Road in Burlington beginning at 10 o'clock. Huge sale going on with the hot tubs, the swim spas. It's all gonna be happening. So we're gonna be there beginning at 10 o'clock. And here's a cutting crew. 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

I woke last night to the sound of thunder. How far off, I sat and wondered. Started humming a song from 1962. And it's funny how the night moves.

Oh, I like that one. How great did that sound on this Saturday morning? Bob Seger and the Silver Bullet Band. There's Night Moves on Legend 102.9, and it's Darren with you. And with this beautiful weather that we've had this week, nice day today. Who's garage sailing? Oh, I bet they're going to be everywhere. And just even when you're driving around, you set up shop and away you go. And I remember this was quite a few years ago now. At my mother and father-in-law's place, they lived on Dorchester Road in Niagara Falls, which is a very busy street. You could do a garage sale any day of the week. Sometimes my wife would go down and do one with my sister-in-law's, like on a Tuesday. It really didn't matter. It was so busy, and they lived right on the corner of one of the side streets, so it was easy for people to pull over and do their thing. And I said this last Saturday, I'll say it again, that I'm not allowed to be involved in garage sales if we ever have one. I'm not a good haggler. The price is the price, right? And my wife will always say, well, why are you so worried? We don't need it. We can't donate. Take what you can get. No, I'm holding on. So have a great time if you're going garage sailing today. Here's U2, Legend 102.9.

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Saturday morning, it's Darren with you. 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

Well, there's a solid way to kick off our 10 o'clock hour on this Saturday morning, and there's Better Than Ezra and Good on Legend 102.9. And hello, everybody. It's Darren Laidman here with you a few minutes after 10 o'clock, and it is Saturday, May the 30th. And like I said, we move the show. Yes, indeed. Just like that, we are in Burlington. 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It is a beautiful day. 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So we're just getting underway. We are just getting settled in. We would love you to come by and see us here in Burlington. We're going to be hanging out till 2 o'clock with Legend 102.9 and Hall & Oates.

Legend 1029, and there's the spinner sounding fine on this beautiful Saturday morning. It's 10:13. It's Darren with you and the show. We are live on location, and we are in Burlington at Pioneer Family Pools. I will have more on that in just a little bit. I want to do some hellos this morning to Brad, Melissa, and Phil, and Linda, already checking in on text at 905-645-5483. And then my friends, Brian and Elise Lewis, and they just sent me a little message, too, that says they're working away outside, making things nice, which is awesome. Where is it there? Yeah, Elise and I are listening to you while we're working on our property. Maybe we can save up for a hot tub. Yeah, we have lots of that goodness here, and I'll tell you more in just a sec. But what a day, eh, everybody? And what a week this has been with the forecast. So that Legend Matt Hayes forecast today, nothing but sunshine. I'm going to hit a high of about 18. Tomorrow is looking great with 24, even into Monday, which is the 1st of June. If you happen to be off next week, oh my goodness, it looks like you've got a beauty. We are at 12 right now in Hamilton, and UB40, Chrissy Hine, Legend 1029.

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Legend 1029, and there is some Atlanta Miles on this Saturday afternoon, Saturday morning. It is just after 10:30, and it's Darren here with you. We are live at Pioneer Family Pools in Burlington. I will have more on that coming up in just a few minutes here. Let me say hi to Cindy. Cindy on text, happy Saturday. Another beautiful day. Yes, it is, Cindy. And maybe you can go swimming after the show. Yeah, I could jump into one of these swim spots. They've got a lot of them here, which is awesome. So thank you for that text at 905-645-5483. And a nice win last night. Preseason action for the Hamilton Ticats. They beat the Argos 2014 preseason action last night in Guelph. Season opener is coming up Thursday night at Hamilton Stadium against Montreal. That's a 7:30 start. Oh, that was a great win for the Jays last night. They now have 4 wins in a row, a 6-5 comeback over Baltimore. They're back at it just after 4. For Jeff C., soccer action tomorrow in Hamilton. Weather looks beautiful for Forge FC and Calvary FC. And that is 4 o'clock. And yes, I wanted to send a little note to our own Sonny Ginesco just to make sure she was okay today. It is over for the Montreal Canadiens. Carolina beat the Habs 6-1 last night, so they are going to the Stanley Cup Final. But watching a lot of the interviews, like, bravo for the Montreal Canadiens. What a run that was. And those series that they had leading up to the Carolina series, they were long and quite a young group with the Montreal Canadiens. So all reports say that, you know what, they're going to be good going into next season. How about some Michael Jackson now, Legend 1029?

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1: And hello again, everybody. It's Darren. We are live on location here with the show this Saturday morning at Pioneer Family Pools and their biggest tent sale of the season. Okay, here's what we got going on. Well, first let me tell you, we're at 5145 North Service Road in Burlington, right between Appleby and Burloak. I see you all. I see you all on the highway. We're set up right there. 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

0: Legend 1029, that sounds fine, eh? On this beautiful Saturday morning, some cool in the gang, and the show is on location, Pioneer Family Pools in Burlington. And I love when we get the show on the road and we meet people like Marianne and Tony. Tony, how's it going?
1: Going great, Darren. Going
0: great.
1: Get
0: that microphone a little closer.
1: Going great, Darren.
0: There you are.
1: Beautiful day today.
0: A beautiful day. Now, Marianne didn't want to come on. She went running away. But it's some big things happening for you guys. A birthday and an anniversary? Give me all the lowdown.
1: It was Marianne's birthday on Friday.
0: Nice.
1: And our 41st anniversary will be on Monday.
0: Wow, 41st anniversary,
1: yep,
0: eh?
1: Yeah, it was awesome. Been great.
0: Nice. Good for you. Any plans for the anniversary?
1: Maybe dinner. Tomorrow the kids are coming over on Sunday, so we'll have a little bit of a barbecue pool day and kind of do a celebration for both.
0: Oh, hell no. Marianne, get over here. Marianne, come over here. Marianne, come over here. Like, she's run. Marianne, if you could change what you've been married 41 years now, if you could change one little thing, what does he do that drives you nuts?
2: Nothing.
0: Whoa, Tony.
1: Being nice to me.
0: Tony, that's all right. Well, listen, it was so nice to meet you guys. Have a great time. Thanks for coming by. Happy anniversary. Happy birthday.
2: Thank you.
1: All right. Thanks, Darren.
0: How nice. Here's Matthew Goodman, Legend 1029.

Gen 1029. What a solid way right there to kick off our, it's 11 o'clock already, our 11 o'clock hour on this Saturday morning, and that is the Verve and Bittersweet Symphony on Legend 1029, and it's Darren here with you. It's 11:04 this beautiful Saturday morning, and it's always so nice, and we were just talking to Marianne and Tony, who came by and said hi, and that is so nice. So if you have time, why don't you pop by and see us? I'm at Pioneer Family Pools. It's their biggest tent sale of the season. And we are in Burlington, 5145 North Service Road, right in between Appleby and Verloc. You can see us from the highway here, everybody, if you're cruising by. So here's some of the things that are happening with their biggest tent sale of the season. They've got patio floor models, some scratch and dent furniture up to 60% off, and we're set up right outside. 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So why don't you come on by and say hi here. We are at Pioneer Family Pools at 5145 North Service Road in Burlington. Legend 1029, let's do some Van Halen.

Legend 1029, and does anybody else, sometimes when you hear that excellent song from Dreamweaver by Gary Wright, think about that scene, Wayne's World? Yeah, Mike Myers when he meets Cassandra for the first time and that tune is playing. Oh man, that sounded so good on this Saturday morning. And it's Darren here with you. The show is live today. We're in Burlington at Pioneer Pools. I'm going to have more on that in just a second here. But I want to thank everybody who's checking in on text on this beautiful Saturday morning. Hello, Gina and Jim and Stephen and Ray and Sarah. That is so nice. Thank you all. And enjoying the day. And I do have to say hello to those of you at the trailer. I mean, you have got it, right? Like, what a week. And what a weekend. So I appreciate everybody who's got the show on there, or maybe you're at the cottage, or maybe you're road tripping right now. And with that Legend Matt Hayes forecast, I know just a beautiful day today. Tomorrow looks great. And all the way into next week, which is just an absolute beauty. Okay, like I mentioned, big tent sale here in Burlington at Pioneer Pools. I'll give you some details right after Was Not Was Legend 1029.

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1: Okay, hi again, everybody. It's Darren here. We're live. How about that was not was, though, Walk the Dinosaur, eh, on this beautiful Saturday morning? That was awesome. And we're live in Burlington here, Pioneer Family Pools. And their biggest tent sale of the season is happening. We're at 5145 North Service Road in Burlington, right between Appleby and Berloque. And I'm just looking at the eastbound traffic right in front of me, which is getting very, very slow right now. So if you feel like taking a break, just pull off and come by and see us. It's their biggest tent sale of the season. And one thing, we are set up outside, which is so nice. And just the amount of patio furniture that they have on display. You know, sometimes you go into a place and you're like, well, there's one there, there's that, but like it is massive under the tent. So they've got like the kitchen style tables and then the loungers and oh, it's just really, really nice. And you can get up to 60% off. They got the swim spas inside, $10,000 off. The hot tubs, $5,500 off. 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

Legend 1029, and there is the Guess Who and Albert Flasher, and we played a little Bruno Mars before that, and that's what I like on this beautiful Saturday morning, just after 11:30. It's Darren with you. The show is on location in Burlington at Pioneer Family Pools. I'm going to talk more about that coming up, but let's talk about concerts. And I bet there's a few of you, what it takes to get into that stadium for the Bruno Mars show, I bet there's a few of you on your way now. Like, you want to get there for the show tonight and then the Make Good show, because it was, I think it was a week ago, right? That we, yeah, that Saturday, oh, all my, that rain and what a soak it was. So maybe you're going to Bruno Mars tonight or tomorrow. Have a great time. And then the Guess Who? Yes, we got the big show in Hamilton on Monday at TD Coliseum with the Guess Who and Don Felder, formerly of the Eagles, you know, and he was the one behind Hotel California, so you know that's going to sound good. And Randy Bachman and Burton Cummings and everybody, what a special night that is going to be Monday night in Hamilton for the Guess Who show. Rolling on this Saturday morning, and with the sunshine, we have Tears for Fears. It's Legend 102.9.

0: And hello again, everybody. It's Darren here, and as we've been mentioning, it's nice to bring my Saturday show out on the road. We're live at Pioneer Family Pools for their biggest tent sale of the season, open today until 5 o'clock, and Sunday for the big wrap on this sale from 10 until 5. We're at 5145 North Service Road in Burlington. 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Patio furniture, you need something for the outdoors. I mean, with this beautiful weather, and then maybe you're listening to the show right now. You're at the campground, or you're on the front porch or the back deck. You're like, we need some new stuff. Well, they got you covered here, and some up to 60% off. 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This is the biggest tent sale of the season. 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

Oh, I like that one, The Romantics, and What I Like About You on Legend 1029, 1151 on this Saturday morning. And it's Darren here with you. Like I say, it is always so nice to bring the show out on the road. We're in Burlington at Pioneer Family Pools. I'll have more on that just after 12 o'clock. Hello to Felicia listening at work right now. I'm going to get your request on. She wants to hear little Steve Miller. We will do that. Also say hi on the text line here to Ray and Rhodes and Mike and Valerie. It's always so nice to hear from everybody. And I wonder how many of you are in line or you have to go right now to get your propane tank filled up, right? Oh, that's a thing. When that runs out in mid-barbecue and maybe you're just in that line right now or going to fill it up at Costco, I always say how much our life changed when during a home renovation they were able to drill through the wall because we had a gas line there. I got to tell you something. It was like Xanadu, man, when all of a sudden you got that natural gas hookup and no more worries, which is oh so nice. And we are coming up on 12 noon. We have Serena Ryder. It's Legend 102.9.

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Imagine 1029, and there's a solid way to kick off our 12 o'clock hour on this beautiful Saturday afternoon for the 30th of May and the Lumineers on Legend 1029. And it's Darren Laidman here with you just after 12 noon. And we are live from Pioneer Family Pools in their biggest tent sale of the season. It is on now. It's been such a great morning. We're into the afternoon now. They're open today until 5, tomorrow from 10 until 5. Huge savings on patio floor models for your furniture, your swim spas, your hot tubs. 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So, again, open today until 5, tomorrow 10 till 5. 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

0: 1029 and Jim Croce's Bad Bad Leroy Brown on this beautiful Saturday afternoon. It's Darren with you. We're live at Pioneer Family Pools in Burlington. I'll have more on that in just a sec. But I can't help think, and I do mention this quite a bit, and especially on a Saturday when I bet there's a few of you maybe going to a wedding this afternoon into this evening, or maybe you're part of a wedding party, you're just getting ready. Oh, did you ever get a beautiful day? Hi, how are you? Come on over. Come on over and say hi. You can't wave at me then not come over. Get over here. Come on over. Let's get this lady a microphone. Anyway, that's just a little shout out to those of you who may be involved in a wedding. You're waving at me, and then you're walking away.
1: We listen to you every day.
0: Okay, talking to the microphone.
1: We listen to you every
0: day. Move the microphone closer. There you go. What was that?
1: We listen to you every day.
0: Thank you so much. What is your name?
1: It's Ginny.
0: Hey, Ginny. And who's that guy?
2: Dave.
0: Ginny and Dave. Is that your husband?
1: Yes, it is.
0: Oh, that's nice. Well, and what's the rest of your day today, Ginny and Dave?
1: Oh, we were just going to go check out Pioneer, the
0: yeah.
1: store.
0: Oh, nice. Yeah. Right. How long you guys been married?
1: 25 years.
0: Good
1: this
0: looking
1: year.
0: Couple. 25 years,
1: yep.
0: eh?
1: Yep.
0: Nice. Nice. He's a good guy?
1: Yeah. Oh, yeah.
0: Yeah. That's all right. Well, I won't keep you. Thank you for
1: Thank
0: that.
1: Thank you.
0: I appreciate
1: you.
0: I appreciate you guys. But that's the show. You're going to wave. I can't let you go. You're breaking my heart with a wave and a goodbye like that. So nice to meet you guys. Okay. All right. Take it easy. So there we are. Yeah. Just to go back really quick about that Jim Croce song and weddings, if you happen to go, when I had that business, that was one of those songs that just appealed to every age group, no matter what. It was oh so fun. Okay, let's roll on this Saturday afternoon. Let me go over to text here. I've got my good buddy Yaya back at the station. And Felicia, here's that request you wanted. Steve Miller Band, Legend 1029.

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1: Well, hello again. Yes, still me, your pal D here, and we are live at Pioneer Family Pools for their biggest tent sale of the season. 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

Legend 1029, and there's the Spoons and Nova Heart on this Saturday afternoon. And what a beauty of an afternoon we got going. Let me see, we're at about 15 degrees right now in Hamilton. The show is live in Burlington at Pioneer Family Pools. I'll have more on that in just a sec. I was talking about weddings, and what a picture-perfect day if you're getting married today. And then Sherry sent me a text. She says, Darren, listening to you on this beautiful, sunny Saturday, sounding so good. Thank you. I'm off to officiate wedding number two for the weekend. I do love what I do. And when I had a little side hustle going when I was maitre d'ing and emceeing, et cetera, at Carmen's, I met so many nice officiants who would come in, and they were so busy, especially once the weather got a little nicer. So I wonder where she was going. And it's in Balls Falls in their beautiful old chapel. That sounds wonderful. So, again, big shout-out to all of you who may be going to a wedding, or maybe you're getting married, or maybe you're going to that wedding that Sherry is officiating. Thank you for that. How about some Def Leppard, Legend 102.9?

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1: Well, hello again, everybody. 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I mean, we've been talking about this all week on Legend 1029. 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

0: fine. And it's Darren here with you. We're live at Pioneer Pools in Burlington. I'll have more on that coming up just after 1 o'clock. I want to say hi to Kathy and Greg. Hi, Kathy and Greg. They're over there. They listen every day. They didn't want to come on, but they're waving, which is awesome. And I want to say hi to Lori, who stopped by the broadcast. You live right across the highway. Hey, Lori. Yeah, you're good. We're live. You're good.
1: Hi, how are you?
0: Good, and you got your little dog with you, too?
1: Yes, I have Sunny Nugget with me.
0: Yeah, and listen, it was so nice to meet you, and thank you so much for coming by. But when I was talking to you, and I asked if it was okay to bring this up because it's very positive, and you went through something, and you're a bit in celebration time now, for lack of a better word. So give everybody a little note what you went through.
1: Well, I was diagnosed with cancer, breast cancer, in August, and October 8th, I had a surgery, mastectomy, my left breast was removed, and on November 17th, I was diagnosed cancer-free.
0: Yay, way to go! Congratulations!
1: Yay!
0: Yeah!
1: Thank you.
0: And did you ring the bell?
1: I rang the bell, rang the bell.
0: Right. And where did you get the excellent care, if I can ask?
1: Jurvinsky Hospital.
0: Yeah, they do so much at Jurvinsky, and they always have us on as well. So, do a nice little shout out to everybody.
1: Yeah, I did my surgery at Joseph Brandt
0: too. We're shouting them all out here this afternoon. Well, Lori, I think that it's very inspirational, and thank you for coming by and sharing that great story.
1: Okay, once I had Dr. Austin, my surgeon,
0: and
1: Dr. Strang, my radiologist, they're the best in the whole wide world. I love them both.
0: There you go, healthcare. Awesome. Big shout-out for all of you. That is awesome. And the Bare Naked Ladies on Legend.

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also kicking off that 1 o'clock hour with that beauty from Tom Petty and Learning to Fly. And it's Darren here with you just after 1 o'clock here. What a beautiful Saturday afternoon for the 30th of May. I want to say hi to Rita. Rita in Dundas sent me a text earlier this week, and she was in visiting from Vancouver, and I guess she's getting ready to head back. So, Rita, I hope you had a nice time in Dundas and heading back. Yeah, you can get us on the iHeartRadio app. Way to go. And the show is live here this afternoon until 2 o'clock. I'm in Burlington at Pioneer Family Pools in between Appleby and Burloak at 5145 North Service Road in Burlington. This is a massive tent sale. And with the tent outside, I want to start with that because the beautiful patio furniture, you might need a new couch or just a couple nice chairs, maybe just a nice little dinette set for outside. So many to choose from, and there are some at 60% off. So you can get that deal, and you can grab them. Come in. 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And some Sam Roberts on Legend.

and 1029. There we go. Hey, that one goes out to Jim, who sent me a text. Hey, Big D, I wonder if you could play us some Led Zeppelin. We got a whole crew at the trailer in Turkey Point. So there you go, Jim. And nothing like getting the let out on a beautiful Saturday afternoon. Hello to everybody who may be listening to the show. Enjoying, yeah, it is a perfect weekend, that's for sure. So thank you for that, and I hope you enjoyed it. Okay, and it's Darren with you, and we are live here in Burlington at Pioneer Family Pools. I'll have more on that in just a sec. Just want to go back to a couple things happened last night. Hamilton Ticats, they beat the Toronto Argos 2014, and that was preseason action in Guelph last night. Season opener Thursday in Hamilton at Hamilton Stadium against Montreal. Jays, what a win. Now 4 in a row. Nice comeback win over Baltimore 6-5. They're back at it just after 4. Soccer action tomorrow in Hamilton. Be a beautiful afternoon for Forge FC and Calvary FC. That's a 4 o'clock start. And yes, it was a great run for the Montreal Canadiens, but unfortunately it did come to an end last night with the Habs being beaten 6-1. By Carolina. Okay, I want to tell you that this next band I'm going to play, and I was just trying to find out the year when I met this band. When I was at Mohawk College, I hosted this show. It was called The Metal Show. The Metal Show with Big Man, and we played like rock, we played, you know, essentially heavy metal. And at the time, there were a lot of hair metal bands that were coming out, and I found a poster where I actually saw this band. It was at Rock and Roll Heaven, which was in Toronto. And the week leading up to it, it was like Pat Travers, Coney Hatch, Lee Aaron, The White. They did a Led Zeppelin tribute. And then there was this band. And the lead singer's name was Kip Winger. And the band Winger. And from this debut album, they had a couple big hits. And including this, nothing like a good power ballad, Winger, Headed for a Heartbreak on Legend.

0: He's texting me. I hope nothing bad slipped out there, but I appreciate it. The joys of a live broadcast. And yes, we are here at Pioneer Family Pools at 5145 North Service Road in Burlington, in between Appleby and Burlocan. 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
1: This just in from Ontario One Call. 1 in 10 homeowners hit underground infrastructure while digging last year. Officials say these incidents could have been prevented by getting a locate. Avoid risky digs and always click before you dig. It's the law.
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929, what an excellent cover there. And Tesla doing the five-man electrical band and signs on this beautiful Saturday afternoon. And it's Darren here with you. Nice to bring the show out on the road. Thank you to everybody who popped by to see us here. And we're at Pioneer Family Pools at 5145 North Service Road in Burlington, right between Appleby and Burloak. They're open tonight, today till 5, and tomorrow from 10 until 5. And the deals and the savings, and one thing I've been going on and on about is the patio furniture. Because a lot of places you go into, they got like one little set for you to try. You can't really try that. You got that. You got that. Well, we need this. We got that. This got a whole tent. And there's so much for you to try. Some of it up to 60% off, which is awesome. 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And one thing I mentioned just a few minutes ago, and I do want to say again, is about the staff. Staff so friendly, staff so knowledgeable. Because, you know, you get your hot tub, you get that. It comes with a little maintenance. You got to make sure you got this right and you got that right, and they will help you out here at Pioneer Pools at 5145 North Service Road in Burlington. Okay, I want to, and I'm just getting some Rush ready to play here. I want to talk about the Rush Tour. So that is 1 week from tomorrow. Rush kicking off their tour June the 7th in Los Angeles. And what a run. They got four shows at Scotiabank Arena. So on this Saturday afternoon, some Rush, Sean Legend.

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1: This just in from Ontario One Call. 1 in 10 homeowners hit underground infrastructure while digging last year. Officials say these incidents could have been prevented by getting a locate. Avoid risky digs and always click before you dig. It's the law.
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on this lovely Saturday afternoon. And yeah, just a beautiful day today. And tomorrow's looking great as well with a high of 24, even into the beginning of next week. It is really looking nice. We're at about 15 degrees right now in Hamilton. And that's going to do it for me, Darren Laidman. Thank you to everybody who came by our live broadcast at Pioneer Pools here in Burlington. They're going to be open till 5 tonight and 10 until 5 tomorrow. Thank you, Yaya, back at the station. Monica, my producer here, and everybody who came by, just such a great time to bring the Saturday show on the road. But don't go anywhere. My friend Taylor Kay is next at 2, Legend 102.9.

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And also, can the trees stop with, like, the little keys? I'm done, right? Are you not done with those?

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Legend 1029, there is a new company in China, and it says it's created an AI-powered pet translator that can turn your dog or cat sounds into actual human speech. 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

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That is it for me. Make sure you're out and about tomorrow. It's going to be a high of 24 degrees. I'll meet you back here on Monday. 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